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0: Номер 8.
2: 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I thought you were my blood. I thought you were my Everest. And I don't know. I never seen this side. You're like a stranger that I can't even not recognize. And you don't know what you've done to me. I thought you were my friend. I thought you were my family. And you don't know how deep you cut inside.

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I never thought that I could find the meaning. I wasn't scared.